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1: Principe actif, 102.4 FM.
2: 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And we're gonna start killing, you hear me?
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0: Yeah, et après Alborosi, on va partir en France. Monsieur Basile, est-ce que t'aimes bien Basile Mas?
1: Ah, bah oui.
0: Ouais? Alors Basile, let's go.
2: Yeah, man, you don't know it's all about the big bad blues party song. 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
1: You man, Attila, Selecta Killer.
0: Nobody can fuck with us, you don't know. We are done.
2: Blues Party, on dit quoi? Blues Party. Paris Foundation.

say, have you seen the karaoke? It's not a foxtrot or a polka. It has a little bit of new rhythm, a blue rhythm that sighs. 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

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Two arms around you and lips that sigh, I am yours and you are mine, while the karaoke carries you away. 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And you are mine.

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And then you realize the blue hula and bamboula are through. Tomorrow morning you'll discover you're just a karaoke lover. And when you dance it with each new love, there'll be true love just for you.

0: 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These are your LPs, 33 and a third, and they're really making a comeback.
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2: 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It is the closest thing to the heart in terms of any medium.

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For you have now found the mystical path that will free you from the great karmic pattern, and it now becomes your inner dream.